0: Loaded by Blood Orange, featuring Caroline Polachek, Lord, and Mustafa. When I came across that song, I'm like, what Twilight Zone did I just happen to stumble into where Blood Orange, Caroline Polachek, Lord, and Mustafa have a song together? I guess it's this timeline, and I'm happy to be here. Such an amazing one. I love it. Blood Orange is a very talented musician, and I enjoy that they have not only Caroline Polachek, Lord doesn't do a lot of features, and Mustafa is a very famous poet, a contemporary poet, I should say, very into R&B and music, and such a good reset. Your mind is feeling overloaded here in the afternoon. You're also listening to Bad Times Are Good Times, featuring Sean Leon by Daniela Andrade and Charlotte Day Wilson, starting off the 5 o'clock hour strong with her song Selfish. Thanks for tuning in here to the afternoon show. I got some fun things to tell you all about right here on the Slug Festivities Guide, sponsored by Eco Groovy Deals, BMW of Humboldt Bay, Club for Fitness, and Eureka Natural Foods. Coming up this weekend, the Bigfoot Bowl Bash in Willow Creek, located at 100 Kimtoo Road, from noon till dusk, featuring Neighborhood Harvest Festival. I really enjoy what they say here. They're going to be having apple pressing and harvest swap. What a quintessential fall thing to do, even though fall equinox is coming up, I think, at the end of the month, maybe in another week or two. Very, very cute. Apple pressing, pro-am jam with product toss, and best trick prizes. So all you skateboarders out there, start practicing. You get a prize for best tricks. Vendors, food, music, and a whole bunch of live local bands. Check it out. Bigfoot Bowl Bash from noon till dusk. Also this weekend, the North Country Fair. Earlier today, I had one of the performers who will be at the North Country Fair, Goodshield Aguilar. He will be performing Sunday at the main stage. I believe he said noon 20, maybe. North Coast Country Fair going on this weekend, the 19th and the 20th, from 10 a.m. to 6 p.m. The All Species Parade is Saturday at 1 p.m. And then the Samba Parade is Sunday at 1 p.m. Two parades, different days. In case you missed the first one, you can always catch another one. They will be having 180-plus art and craft vendors, 3 music and entertainment stages, local food booths, activities for your little ones. It's going to be a good old time. 10 to 6 p.m. Saturday and Sunday at the Arcata Plaza. And you know me, I love free things. Tomorrow at Six Rivers Masonic Lodge, they are putting on a free talk exploring 5 decades of whale research entitled What's Song Gotta Do With It? 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You can also find it on Zoom if you go to rras.org. Can't be in person. I love free talks. I love learning new things too. And tonight, ooh, yes, did mention Sci-Fi Night at the ATL, The Fifth Element. Always a good rewatch. Even if you've seen it so many times, it's so good to see, especially on the big screen, the ATL. You also have Country Swing at the Historic Eagle House tonight, 6 to 8 p.m. Get your bodies moving with Swing Lessons by Contessa and Tony, $5 per person. Pretty awesome show going on at the local cider bar, Triple Wide. They're returning to the outdoor patio, 7 to 10 p.m. It is free, no cover charge. Enjoy it. 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That wraps up our festivities guide. More music coming your way right after this. 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

Hot Slob, new one from Sylvanesso here on K-Slug. And earlier, Dale was showing me a clip of an interview they did, and I'm going to have to watch that. I was like, how long is the interview? And he's like, it's like an hour long. I was like, oh, sign me up. So I'm going to have to be finding that somewhere of the duo that is Sylvanesso talking about their newest project. What is it called again? I was really surprised when they came out with that song, Hot Slob. I was like, this sounds very different than any of their other songs. So, OW Infinity came out not that long ago, September 11th. Definitely more alt pop than they've ever been. Maybe it's not even alt pop anymore. You were also listening to Coach Party, Do It for Love. And I got a oldie for you from Miss Mister. Stay tuned for your wild card pick of the day coming up after our break here. We got our wild card pick from a local band. Yep, that's right. Something from Dune TV. Stay tuned right here on K-Slug. Next, this is Fantasy by Miss Mister.

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5: 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Your wild card pick made possible thanks to Bell & Hook, Satori Wellness, Green Wired, and Mad River Gardens Nursery. As promised, some new music from a local duo, Dune TV. They have been playing together unofficially ever since they met in high school. They were influenced by a range of genres from indie rock and shoegaze to punk and emo, and the band officially materialized right here in Eureka this spring. And they are very excited to jump full force into the local music scene. Dune TV says about this song when they sent it to us, quote, "The song is a song our frontman had written back in high school, and with our recent move and jump into the scene, it finally fleshed out after 5 years from writing it." Your wild card pick of the day, Dune TV with Zooey Mama Pangea.

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7: You're dialed in here too, K-Slug. 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All right, Sluggies, some more music here at the very end of the hour. After that last set, listen to some Meet Me at the Altar Benches, your wild card pick from a local band, Dune TV. I was inspired to listen to some Haley Williams. This one's called Disappearing Man.

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Good afternoon, Sluggies, turning the afternoon into evening here, my last hour of my afternoon show at 6:03. I'm Ree Marie, hanging with you, and synth pop, so back. Synth pop is so back. If you love Tania cassette, if you love that one from Tania cassette, you're really going to enjoy more songs from Glass Spells, even though they did break up. Kind of sad. They still have their music as a duo out. Also, another one, I think they are from Argentina. I'll have to double check. Vitaset. Vitaset also has a lot of that really fun synth pop stuff. I had to double check. I was like, where are they from? So we're going to get into some more music here. I think a little different. Make sure you stay tuned during this hour. Some local music during the Homestyle Hits feature, playing you some songs from local band Pachea's new album. Stay tuned for that. That'll be fun. And if you have a song request that you just have to listen to, give me a call. Call me at 707-722-5754. I know the number. Right now, this is Concrete Trees by Annabelle Chairlegs.

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6: I'm Chuck Rogers. 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Here's what's happening. Surveillance. Humboldt County Board of Supervisors this week designated a new committee with a broad mandate to explore whether to bring back a countywide surveillance policy or draft an ordinance that addresses all surveillance technologies, not just flock cameras. Details at the Outpost. Data centers. Eureka City Council decides to move forward with new zoning rules that would allow small data centers, 20,000 square feet or less, in industrial areas with a potential ban on larger facilities. More on that at the Outpost. Mystery solved. A human bone found on Centerville Beach earlier this year has been traced to a 1999 shipwreck. That story and more news at LostCoastOutpost.com anytime.

What's up, Sluggies? You are tuned in right here to K-Slug in the Afternoon, playing you all things local bands and local artists right here on the Home Style Hits feature, sponsored by Hyperion Humboldt Realty and Maples Service. All right, y'all. Promised you I'm going to play a set from a new album called Intact from the band Bichea. Just released this one this year. I'm going to start off with this one. I was like, which one do I want to start off with? I decided we're going to start off with this one. This is off of the Intact album. You can find it everywhere and stream it. Next up, right here on K-Slug for your Homestyle Hits, Cowboy by Bichea.

Hope you are enjoying these instrumentals from Pichea. That was Flashcards. You're also listening to Hair Plugs and Cowboy. Three songs you can find off of their newest album, Intact. Stream it everywhere. And if you see David out there, he might have an actual CD for you. Who knows? All right, Sluggies. More music here, more local music. And if you're trying to catch some shows tonight, Triple Wide will be at the local Cider Bar bringing soul-soaring rock and roll jams and great food and drinks. Show starting a little bit at 7, going all the way until 10. If you want to see some open mic, you can catch open mic night at Captain's Quarters. Come on, showcase your talents to this at the stage at Captain's Quarters. Open mic night starts at 7. You can sing your hearts out at the Shanty Karaoke by Travis Entertainment. Starting their karaoke nights, 8:30 to 11:30. Oh, and tomorrow is rodeo night at the Shanty. There will be prizes, music, karaoke, a mechanical bull. No. Okay, that's pretty cool. With Travesty Entertainment this Thursday, September 17th, 8:30 p.m. No cover, y'all. Okay, that's pretty awesome. No cover, 21 plus at the Shanty. Check it out. One more here on the local music set from Icarus and Sons. This is a minor jam.

0: Apologies for that one. I am playing a physical CD live, and looks like it's skipping a little bit, so I'm going to check on it and clean it. But that one, I forgot that I wanted to play you a song from Indigenous Soul. Earlier, I had Good Shield Aguilar, who is frontman for Seventh Generation Rise, who will be performing this Sunday for the North Country Fair. And he gave me a CD, and I was playing, I think it's Reborn. I was playing track 3 called Reborn. So hopefully we can fix that and I can play you another one. But we're going to keep this going. We're going to go on a short break here. And if you're going to the North Country Fair, you can catch him. Good Shield Aguilar, Seventh Generation Rise, the main stage at noon. All right, Sluggies, more music coming your way right after this from Hilado Tropical. Stay tuned.
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Indie pop synth band from La Plata, Argentina. That was Vita Set with Zona Cero right here on K-Slug. I was talking earlier about how synth pop is so back. Did it ever get out of style? That's debatable. Synth pop's so back, and I'm really enjoying that. Vita Set is one of those bands that I found later and was like, why did I not know about them? So that one's very good. That whole album is really fun. And this one's actually off of their self-titled album released back in 2024. Right before that, something from Kuko featuring the Marías, a favorite of mine, called Si Me Voy. Because every year from the 15th through October 15th, we celebrate Hispanic Heritage Month. So remember, we have to honor our history, traditions, and people. Especially these days, it's more important than ever to support each other and proudly take up space. And I get to do that in the form of music for you all. So thanks so much for tuning into my afternoon show. I am Rhea Marie, signing off. Something from our newest favorite duo out of Seattle, mixing Latin percussion, heavy bass, and punk vocals, and reggaeton. Just pure joy and rage. This is No Me Voy by Lucha Luna, right here on K-Slug. Bye.

0: Hello guys, this is the Rumor Madre and you're listening to KSLG. Have a good day.
1: I'm a kitty cat, a fancy kitty cat. I'm walking around. Meow, meow, meow, meow, meow. Ah, yes, this home looks adequate. You there, human. This is my home, now feed me.
2: This is not your home, talking cat that I've never met before.
1: Of course it is. Ignore the collar. Tis a remnant of my former family, who I'll be going back to in a few days.
2: Okay, let's see here. 7078.
1: That does not sound like food.
2: Well, it's not. I'm putting information on Humboldt Paws Cause.
1: I didn't sign a release for that image. What is Paws Cause?
2: It's a website where community members can put up posts to let other folks know if they've lost or found a pet. You can put up a picture, last place seen, contact information, and when all that's done online, you can print out missing or found posters and put them around your neighborhood.
1: Oh, and what if I'm not really a cat?
2: What does that mean? Humboldt Paws Cause for owners of dogs, cats, turtles, bearded dragons, pigs, goats. You get the idea. If you ever lose or find a pet, go to HumboldtPawsCause.com and Caseslug will spread the word.
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I am a stay-home mom, and I enjoy listening to Case Look because it helps me listen to fresh new music that isn't dictated by my 2-year-old.

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My path has been laced with anger in the past, but I laugh in the face of danger. I've been asked to embrace the stranger as I labor through the grass for the snakes for neighbors. A rascal's a race relations, but I walk a straight path in a wasted nation. Secret agendas are pushed in places in an effort to suppress and to test my patience, but I'm an immovable object, ultimate victor in an unwinnable contest. They come past like a thief in the night, but my foundation run as deep as my height. The dark night fights villains trying to sabotage. You dressed in camouflage, but my grandma law standing firm like a camera pod. Fill the prescription like a doctor. No weapons formed against me shall prosper.

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0: because we're addicted to the music.

0: obviously that's going to encourage everybody to go to therapy.
1: Fellow adventurers, we have traveled the world together, raiding, dungeon slaying, dragons, and partying at every tavern we've come across.
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1: But I'm sure I speak for all of us when I say we need to address the issue of our bard.
0: He's not very good.
3: Bard? Did somebody call my name? Is it time for a song? Well...
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6: You suck.
1: Not that song again, Bard. You seem to only know one song, and you play it over and over.
3: But you all loved my song. Druid, just the other day, you said you liked my song.
1: They were just being polite, Bard.
3: But you're not Bardcore unless you live Bardcore. Isn't that what we're always saying?
6: You suck.
5: I think what we're trying to say, dear Bard, is that we don't like it, and we'd like something new.
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3: Oh, well, I do have one of those, actually.
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5: Ooh.
1: Fine.
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0: This is turning into a very unsafe walk. Maybe we should just head back.
1: Come on. If we hurry now, we can still make it.
0: Make it? Make it where? I thought we were just going for a walk in the forest.
1: To our very important meeting, of course. I asked you to bring the lighter this time, don't you remember?
0: Not at all, but at this rate, we're never gonna get there.
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0: I want something to do.
1: You know, I do too.
0: Actually, there was this one thing I wanted to do.
1: Yeah? What time did you want to do it?
0: I don't know. I think it starts at 2.
1: Where is it?
0: Place? It might be new.
1: How do you not know the time and place of the thing you want to do?
0: I just thought it would be a nice thing to share with you.
1: Well, where the f*** are we even headed to?
0: Hello?
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0: Yeah. Where'd you find that info, Hugh?
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0: Shh.
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1: Is that Hugh?
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0: just fix this.
1: 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Great.
0: Now serving the hot quad. Good morning. Whoa.
2: Welcome.
0: This looks like a coffee shop, but it isn't?
2: Oh, there's tasty jams, guaranteed.
0: So it's a jam shop.
2: Might I recommend our hot quad?
0: Like 4 shots of espresso? I want that. Let's do that.
2: Oh, it's 4 shots of something. Now, let's pick a flavor. How about Young the Giant?
0: The band? What kind of coffee shop is this?
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1: Yeah.

0: So tired. I must fix this. Oh, a coffee shop. Great. Now serving the hot quad. Good morning. Whoa.
1: Welcome.
0: This looks like a coffee shop, but it isn't.
1: Oh, there's tasty jams, guaranteed.
0: So it's a jam shop.
1: Might I recommend our hot quad?
0: Like 4 shots of espresso? I want that. Let's do that.
1: Oh, it's 4 shots of something. Now, let's pick a flavor. How about Young the Giant?
0: The band? What kind of coffee shop is this?
2: Silent Green is people!
1: It's the type of shop that'll give you 4 servings of indie music from one artist. Back-to-back flavor. See?

0: 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It's kind of a new thing.
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0: kitty cat. A fancy kitty cat. I'm walking around. Meow, meow, meow, meow, meow. Ah, yes. This home looks adequate. You there, human. This is my home now. Feed me.
1: This is not your home, talking cat that I've never met before.
0: Of course it is. Ignore the collar. Tis a remnant of my former family, who I'll be going back to in a few days.
1: Okay, let's see here. 7078.
0: That does not sound like food.
1: Well, it's not. I'm putting information on Humboldt Paws Cause.
0: I didn't sign a release for that image. What is Paws Cause?
1: It's a website where community members can put up posts to let other folks know if they've lost or found a pet. You can put up a picture, last place seen, contact information, and when all that's done online, you can print out missing or found posters and put them around your neighborhood.
0: Oh, and what if I'm not really a cat?
1: What does that mean?
2: 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You get the idea. If you ever lose or find a pet, go to HumboldtPawsCause.com and Caseslug will spread the word.
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0: Patricia, I am leaving you for your sister.
1: 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Why?
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0: Lucy, that's why I encourage everybody to go to therapy.
1: Fellow adventurers, we have traveled the world together, raiding, dungeon slaying, dragons, and partying at every tavern we've come across.
2: I'll drink to that.
1: But I'm sure I speak for all of us when I say we need to address the issue of our bard.
0: He's not very good.
3: Bard? Did somebody call my name? Is it time for a song? Well...
4: No, please.
5: Oh, please, no.
6: You suck.
1: Not that song again, Bard. You seem to only know one song, and you play it over and over.
3: But you all loved my song. Druid, just the other day, you said you liked my song.
1: They were just being polite, Bard.
3: But you're not Bardcore unless you live Bardcore. Isn't that what we're always saying?
6: You suck.
5: I think what we're trying to say, dear Bard, is that we don't like it, and we'd like something new.
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5: I'd love that.
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3: Oh, well, I do have one of those, actually.
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0: Actually, there was this one thing I wanted to do.
1: 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What time did you want to do it?
0: 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I think it starts at 2.
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0: 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Where'd you find that info, Hugh?
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0: Shh.
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1: 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If we hurry now, we can still make it.
0: Make it? Make it where? I thought we were just going for a walk in the forest.
1: To our very important meeting, of course. 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

0: something to do.
1: You know, I do too.
0: Actually, there was this one thing I wanted to do.
1: Yeah? 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
0: I don't know. I think it starts at 2.
1: Where is it?
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1: Fellow adventurers, we have traveled the world together, raiding, dungeon slaying, dragons, and partying at every tavern we've come across.
2: I'll drink to that.
1: But I'm sure I speak for all of us when I say we need to address the issue of our bard.
0: Rumble. It's not very good.
3: Bard? Did somebody call my name? Is it time for a song? Well...
2: No, please.
4: No, please, no.
5: You're a sock.
1: Not that song again, Bard. You seem to only know one song, and you play it over and over.
3: But you all loved my song. Druid, just the other day, you said you liked my song.
1: They were just being polite, Bard.
3: But you're not Bardcore unless you live Bardcore. Isn't that what we're always saying?
5: You're a sock.
4: I think what we're trying to say, dear Bard, is that we don't like it, and we'd like something new.
3: So instead of me, your faithful Bard, shredding the lute for which I have trained my entire life, you'd prefer what? Some sort of enchanted box that plays music from across the globe at the most spontaneous of whims?
6: Sure. Yeah, I'd actually love that.
5: Exactly.
3: Oh, well, I do have one of those, actually.
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1: Fine.
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0: So tired. 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Now serving the hot quad. Good morning. Whoa.
1: Welcome.
0: This looks like a coffee shop, but it isn't.
1: Oh, there's tasty jams, guaranteed.
0: So it's a jam shop.
1: Might I recommend our hot quad?
0: Like 4 shots of espresso? I want that. Let's do that.
1: Oh, it's 4 shots of something. Now, let's pick a flavor. How about Young the Giant?
0: The band? What kind of coffee shop is this?
2: Silent Breed is people!
1: 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Back-to-back flavor. See?

0: 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It's kind of a new thing.
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0: kitty cat, a fancy kitty cat. I'm walking around. Meow, meow, meow, meow, meow. Ah, yes, this home looks adequate. You there, human! This is my home, now feed me.
1: This is not your home, talking cat that I've never met before.
0: Of course it is. Ignore the collar. 'Tis a remnant of my former family, who I'll be going back to in a few days.
1: Okay, let's see here. 7078...
0: That does not sound like food.
1: Well, it's not. I'm putting information on Humboldt Paws Cause.
0: I didn't sign a release for that image. What is Paws Cause?
1: It's a website where community members can put up posts to let other folks know if they've lost or found a pet. You can put up a picture, last place seen, contact information, and when all that's done online, you can print out missing or found posters and put them around your neighborhood.
0: Oh, and what if I'm not really a cat?
1: What does that mean?
2: 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You get the idea. 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
1: 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If we hurry now, we can still make it.
0: 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Make it where? I thought we were just going for a walk in the forest.
1: To our very important meeting, of course. I asked you to bring the lighter this time, don't you remember?
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Good morning, good morning. If Time Could Talk, Wesley Joseph is our first song. Good morning, good morning. I'm Irene, covering for the beautiful and lovely Sabina this morning. I hope you're having a great one so far. That one was called If Time Could Talk, Wesley Joseph. That opened up our 6 o'clock hour and our 6 o'clock set and the show. Next up, we're going to get into Sanctuary by Super City and then The Hole with Local Weathermen. And speaking of the weather, I'll have that in the next hour at 7:30. And lots to look forward to in this show, so thanks for joining me. And, yeah, I hope to have a fun day with you here on KSLA.

0: Go ahead and I'm just sipping on my customized little Starbucks drink here. I got a chocolate banana mocha frappuccino. It's so yummy. We'll be right back after these super brief messages with some more excellent music here on KSLUG.
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0: Good morning, I'm Iradina, covering for the wonderful Sabina this morning. Hope you're having a great one so far. Lose It Again with Hatchies up next, and then just a little bit, The Jacks. Try, Try, Try by Howdy, and New Theory by Washed Out is all coming up this next set here on KSLUG.

0: That's New Theory with Washed Out. Before that, we heard Try, Try, Try, Howdy. Before that, Just a Little Bit by The Jackson. Lose It Again by Hatchie. Speaking of losing it again, sometimes we lose our pets out there on them streets out here in Humboldt County. But luckily, we've got Humboldt Paws Claws at our fingertips as a great resource in case we do. And we got to thank the Blacksmith Shop, as well as Myrtle Avenue Veterinary Hospital, Arcata Animal Hospital, welcome, welcome, and Fin and Feather Pet Shop for sponsoring and making Humboldt Paws Claws possible. For instance, there's a missing super fluffy black cat in Sunny Bray. Xavier is a big fluffy Maine Coon mix with a cauliflower right ear. He is friendly and chill. We all miss him, especially his five-year-old human and his dog. He went missing from Meadowbrook Apartments in Sunny Bray on August 4th. So it's been a little while, you guys, but if you've seen a cute little fluffy black Maine Coon mix with a cauliflower ear named Xavier running around near Meadowbrook Apartments, please get in touch with their human beings. And their contact information is available there on Humboldt Paws Claws underneath the cutest little fluffiest black cat. Then there's also a lost cat. Now, this is from a year ago, but I figured I would mention it anyways. You never know. A year ago, August 11th, this person was moving to Redway. She got out of her carrier, the beautiful little kitty. This is the third or fourth time that she's posting. She has her five brothers. Please get in touch with her. She's small for her age. She has two orange stripes on her tail and what looks like a bleach stain on her upper part of her left ear. So if you've seen this little runt kitty running around Redway area, please get in touch with Donna, and her contact information is available there on humblepawsclaws.com. We do have news of a beautiful reunited dog, Titi, from Redwood Drive in Redway. She's a brown deer leg mini pin chihuahua cutie pie, and it has never been separated from her person, and that is proof in the pudding, though, that HumblePawsClaws.com really does work. And thank you so much again to our fantabulous sponsors, Arcata Animal Hospital, Fin and Feather Pet Shop, Myrtle Avenue Veterinary Hospital, as well as the Blacksmith Shop for making it possible. We'll be right back after these super brief messages with some more awesome music here on Case Lug.
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0: Good morning, I'm Irene Dina, covering for the wonderful Sabina this morning. Next up, we're going to take a wild ride with Ages and Ages, and then Why Would I Know by the Decemberist Selfish, Charlotte Day Wilson, and then Helena Beat, Foster the People, are all coming up this next set here on Case Lug.

0: That was from Helena Beatbox. Before that, we heard Selfish, Charlotte Day Wilson. I really liked that song. It was a bunch of breakbeats, actually. We'll be right back after these super brief messages with some more excellent music here on K-Slug. Thanks so much for hanging out with me this morning.
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2: 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These ancestors were always engaged in natural hazard mitigation. The ancestral Wiyot may simply have thought of risk assessment and hazard planning as exercising common sense, while modern-day Wiyot operate within a much more complex regulatory environment. Today, the Blue Lake Rancheria builds on those ancient practices with the same goal, to reduce damage and the loss of life resulting from disasters. 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
2: This last set of the 6 o'clock hour is a little bit long, but we're going to get into Hot Slob by Sylvan S.O. Hey, I'm just reading the titles. I don't make them up. And then The Seasons by Freedom Fry, Spine by Maggie Underman, Waste a Moment with Kings of Leon, and If We Have Another Moment, we'll get into Youth with Daughter. All coming up this next set, then I'll see you on the flip side after 7 o'clock with lots of fun features like the weather report and some other fun things coming up here in the next hour. So stay tuned, everybody, here on KSLUG.

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Good morning, I'm Irina covering for the one who Sabina this morning. That one was called I Was Ill, You Were Wrong by the Traitors. Really dig that song. Kind of reminds me, it's giving like Echo and the Bunnymen, like mid-80s, right? Next up, we're going to get into Silt with Paper Lady and then Cool Job with Telehealth. I'll be getting into some jobs later on, a little bit later on, but we also have like a job readout later on, loco jobs. And then, but we also this hour have the weather report, the slug forecast, as well as the slug festivities guide. So there's so much to look forward to this hour here on KSLA.

0: a spider.
1: That one's called Cool Jobs by Telehealth. And that to me, it gives B-52s from the mid-early 80s. I feel like we have a little bit of an algorithm happening here. We'll be right back after these super brief messages, you guys, with some more excellent music here on K-Slug. Thanks so much for joining me. I really get a kick out of it when you guys tell me in regular life that you heard me on the radio and it kind of made your day. Y'all make my day, too. We'll be right back.
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1: Thanks, Ree Marie. That's a beautiful Ree Marie. She's on after Dale Cooper right around 3 o'clock this afternoon. I'm going to be passing the controls over to Dale right around 10 o'clock this morning with What Happens Next with Dale Cooper. So stay tuned for that, everybody. In the meantime, we're going to smile with Dream Isioma, and then we're going to get into Blood Buzz Ohio with the National Neon Pill with Cage the Elephant, and Not Broken by Toth is all coming up this next set. And then right after Not Broken, I'll give us the weather report. Then right after that break, we're going to get into the Slug Festivities Guide. So much to look forward to here this hour here on K-Slug. Yeah.

lift my shirt up. Stand up straight at the foot of your love. I lift my shirt.

0: was a pretty groovy set with Not Broken with Toth. Wrapping it up before that, we heard Neon Pill with Cage the Elephant. Before that was Blood Buzz Ohio by The National and Smile by Dreamer. Izioma. Sorry, did not bring my glasses today. I'm not having a fun time reading this stuff. But anywho, we've just come across that moment, you guys, where it's time for the slug festivity, or rather the slug weather forecast. Today's weather forecast is I can talk. Today's weather forecast is proudly brought to you by Familia Cafe. Thank you so much, you guys, for helping us make it happen. Today down in Garberville, we're looking at some clouds this morning that will give way to generally sunny skies for the afternoon with a high of 72 degrees, winds out of the south-southwest at 5 to 10 miles per hour. Tonight in Garberville, a few passing clouds, otherwise generally clear with a low of 49 degrees, winds light and variable. In Eureka today, we have areas of fog early, then partly cloudy this afternoon with a high of 62, winds out of the southwest at 10 to 15 miles per hour. Tonight in Eureka, we're looking at cloudy skies this evening, fog developing late with a low of 54 degrees. Winds are going to be light and variable. Today in Willow Creek, we're looking at a mix of clouds and sun with a high of 79 degrees, winds out of the west-southwest at 5 to 10 miles per hour. Tonight in Willow Creek, we're looking at partly cloudy skies with a low of 49 with winds light and variable. Let's see, in Crescent City today, we're looking at cloudy skies with some morning fog, high of 61 degrees with winds out of the south at 5 to 10 miles per hour. Tonight, areas of fog in Crescent City with a low of 53 degrees. Winds are going to be light and variable. In Brookings, Oregon, we're looking at cloudy skies early, followed by partial clearing, a high near 60 degrees. Winds light and variable. Tonight in Brookings, low clouds with fog, low of 52 degrees, winds light and variable. There is a small craft advisory in effect for the Brookings area. It's issued by Medford, Oregon, U.S. National Weather Service. Small craft advisory remains in effect until 11 a.m. Pacific Daylight Time this morning. North winds 15 to 25 knots per hour with gusts up to 30 and steep seas of 6 to 8 feet until 11 this morning. Gusty winds and steep seas could capsize or damage smaller vessels. Inexperienced mariners and those operating smaller vessels should remain in port and avoid the area of hazardous conditions. And we'll be right back after these super brief messages with the Slug Festivities Guide and so much more great music here on K-Slug.
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2: 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Tonight at the Shanty, it's rodeo night, 8:30 to 11:30 p.m., free for those 21 and over. Travesty Entertainment brings a country western extravaganza to the Swan Room with music, karaoke, costume contest, and a mechanical bull. I've heard about this. 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Morning bird walk at Morning bird walk at Humboldt Botanical Garden. That coffee's kicking in right now. 9 a.m. to 11:30 a.m. Free for those free for members. 10 for adult non-members. $7 for seniors. 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The Flower You Pick event is happening again at Brunner Family Farms. It's open for the season from noon to 4 p.m. Backseat Drivers are playing at the Lager Bars tonight. That's 4 to 6 p.m. It's Frank Anderson, Alan Glasseroff, Patrick Cleary, and Ann Lindsay play Delta Piedmont Blues and handmade topical songs. Wax Carving for Sandcasting Workshop at Phosphine from 5 to 8 p.m. tonight. It's $125 in this beginner-friendly workshop with Tova Lund. You'll learn how to cut and carve wax into simple forms that are well-suited for the sandcasting process. Dance classes for the 40th Anniversary Humboldt Samba Parade with Maria Vanderhorst is happening at Redwood Rocks World Dance Studio. It's a practice for the 40th anniversary of the Humboldt Samba Parade at the North Country Fair this weekend. 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You can bring your current project or sketchbook, grab your spools of wool or a needle and some thread, and get to that patch that you haven't sewn yet. Vinyasa Studio is happening at Historic Eagle House tonight from 6 to 7:15 p.m. It's $15. 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Connection Club, it's a speed dating happening at Fatsy Klein's tonight from 6 to 8:30 p.m. It's $24.25 for those 21 and over. What's Song Got to Do With It? Very interesting. At the Six Rivers Masonic Lodge, free talk exploring 5 decades of whale research, including What's Song Got to Do With It? Megaptera Meets Troglodytes by Jeff Jacobson. Chief is playing at Captain's Quarters at 7 p.m. tonight, a very unique, powerful vocalist and guitarist. The Siren Song is having their open mic night. Comedy Spelling Bee is happening at Savage Henry Comedy Club tonight. Goat Karaoke is happening at the Miniplex at Richard's Goat Tavern. Next week on Saturday, September 26th, mark your calendars for Broadlesque, Duchess Burlesque Presents. Broadlesque at the Basement in Arcata. Doors open at 6. Show is at 7. I'll be emceeing alongside Amber Knights. It's so much fun. It's only $20 for general admission, $50 for VIP, where you get closer to the performers, and you can also get a drink and a dinner for the VIP price. And so you mark your calendars for that. And then also mark your calendars for Saturday, October 3rd from 12 to 6 p.m. Grand opening of Emporium 707, located at 330 West Harris Street in Eureka, California at the Union. And we'll be having food, drink, vendors, fashion show, all happening for the grand opening of Emporium 707, which is a Living Doll Vintage Anchor Store with surrounded by 10 vendors at the moment, going to be 20 or 30 by the time we're done with that. So make sure you mark your calendars for that. Saturday, October 3rd, 12 to 6. Let's get on with this music. Quiet Life by Shame up next here on K-Slug. And thanks again to our fantabulous sponsors for making the Slug Festivities Guide possible. 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Thanks a lot, you guys.

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1: Atomic Man by Portugal the Man. By the way, one of my new most favorite groups is Portugal the Man. And we'll be right back after these super brief messages with some more excellent music here on KSLUG.
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1: We've just got a few more songs in this 7 o'clock hour. Might See You There by Weird Nightmare. Then Nothing Matters, The Last Dinner Party. And then Hotel by Big Special. And then I'll see you on the flip side after 8 o'clock with the Hot Quad Moment. And we also have the Wild Card Moment happening around 8:30 this morning. So much to look forward to in this next hour here on KSLUG.

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1: Good morning. I'm Irie Dina covering for the beautiful and lovely Sabina this morning. I hope you're having a great one so far. It is just about that time, you guys, for the Hot Quad Moment, and it's proudly brought to you today by Living Styles, by Cal Poly Humboldt School of Business, by Liberty Fitness, as well as Stew's Brews. And I know that they're opening a new location up there on Henderson and F. And I've heard tale that their cakes that they bake there custom are extremely delicious. So you should give them a try when you get a chance. So I was at the CannaFest this weekend. Fantastic, wonderful local event. My fourth year in a row going. I always have a lovely time. I really love all of the entertainment and things that there are there to offer, being a a consumer myself. I was really taken this time by the California Poppies, an indie rock and psychedelic band here from Humboldt County. They combine 60s nostalgia with modern psychedelia and rock and roll. No wonder I like them so much, right? It's Dashiell Dash Rowe on lead guitars and vocals, lead rhythm guitar. Chris Reynoso on lead guitar and vocals. Gabriel Lobo on, Gabriel Lobo probably, on drums and percussion. And William Will English III on bass guitar. Known for albums like, and projects like Wildflowers, The Holy Rainbow, and the live concert, The Holy Rainbow Live, recorded at the Historic Minor Theater in Arcata. The band celebrated the release of their live album and documentary project featuring guest performances with the 10-piece supergroup, The Mighty Super Bloom. They also held a landmark send-off performance at the Lost Coast Outpost for bassist Will English as he transitioned into theater, film, and teaching. So with no further ado, I'm going to play 4 songs by them. Grizzly Bear, because that felt appropriate. Laffy Taffy, Sugar Cane Shake, and Without a Face. So with no further ado, here is the California Poppies. And thank you so much again to our fantabulous sponsors for helping us make it happen. Living Styles, Cal Humboldt, Cal Poly Humboldt School of Business, and Liberty Fitness, as well as Stew's Brews. With no further ado, here is California Poppies with Grizzly Bear.

I think one of the songs I heard them play was probably a brand new one. It was really good. I'm going to try to find it and play it for you guys. If not today, next time I get on the air to be a substitute DJ. Next up, that was Laffy Taffy by the California Poppies. We're in the middle of our Hot Quad moment. Sugar Cane Shake is the next one by the California Poppies here on KSLO.

0: That was called Without a Face, the California Poppies. Man, I'm not sure how wildly popular these guys are, but they are my new favorite, not only local band, but just band in general. And after listening to this Hot Quad moment, I am not sure why they're not completely blown all the way up and signed to a major label. So give thanks. They are Humboldt County, grown. And give thanks to Living Styles, Cal Poly Humboldt School of Business, Liberty Fitness, as well as Stu's Brews for helping us make that Hot Quad moment happen. We'll be right back after these super brief messages with some more awesome music here on KSLA.
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4: Good morning, I'm Ivy Dina, covering for the lovely Sabina this morning. Next up, we've got Dog Dribble happening by Get Down Services. Like I said, I'm just reading these titles. I do not make them up. Looking Too Closely with Fink, and then, sorry, that's the glasses thing. Staring into the static, I saw the shape of you. You try getting up at like 4 o'clock in the morning, 5 o'clock in the morning to get to work in the dark. Did not try to wake up your partner by turning on the light, and you'd forget your eyeglasses too. Staring into the static, I saw the shape of you. I love that song. It's by Crasher. Not only do I love the song, I think it's my most favoritest title of a song ever in life. It's so poetic. Listen, staring into the static, I saw the shape of you. Is that poetic or what? Anyways, and then Brazil by, what is it? Declan McKenna, sorry, my eyes, are all coming up this next set here on KSLUG. And then after this set and this break coming up, we're going to get into that wild card pick of the day. It's a little bit late today because I went a little long with Hot Quad. Forgive me, everyone, here on KSLUG.

That one's called Looking Too Closely by Fink. Not sure, but this might actually be my most favoritist set of all time here. Starting with Dog Dribble with Get Down Services. I don't know. I just love the segue into Looking Too Closely here by Fink. And now we're going to be staring into the static I saw, The Shape of You with Crasher. And then after that, Brazil with Declan McKenna. What a set. Wow. Here on KISS Live.

0: That one's called Brazil by Declan McKenna, and we're going to be right back after these brief messages with the wildcard pick of the day coming up next here on Case Log.
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2: Good morning. I'm Irie Dina covering for the wonderful Sabina this morning. I hope you're having a beautiful, wonderful, excellent day thus far. It is just about that time, you guys, for the wild card pick of the day. It's brought to you by Greenwired, Bell & Hook, Satori Wellness, as well as Mad River Gardens Nursery. Thank you so much, you guys, for helping us make it happen. Really appreciate all that love and support all the time. Let's see, who did we pick today? It is Downtown People. By Rebounder. Sorry. You guys all know, we've already explained, but in case you're just catching up with me just now, I did not bring my glasses this morning, so bear with me, everybody. Let's see. Downtown People by Rebounder. What a cool picture. Rebounder is the NYC duo composed of Dylan and Noah Chenfield, who will release their debut album, Downtown People, on November 6th, 2026, via Network, NETWERK. Their forthcoming EP includes contributions from musicians and producers Jesse Rutherford, who's from The Neighborhood, Gianluca Buccaleri, who's from Arlo Parks, Alessandro Buccalati, from SZA and from B2B, is it Biba Dubi? And then Ivan Burko, F-C-U-K-E-R-S. I will not say that out loud. Their debut was also written, recorded, and produced by Dylan and Noah in their Greenpoint, New York recording studio. Uptown People want to be downtown people. Downtown people want to be downtown people. And I would like for it to be easier to sit at restaurants. It's a mess. Nobody is happy, says Dylan of the lead single. That's so true of New York. That's so funny. All people want to be downtown people. Basically, nobody parties above 14th Street in New York City. Born and raised in New York City, the Chenfield brothers have seen it all. The scenes come and go, the old haunts shuttered, the waves of new transplants, even a previously unimaginable future in which people are dropping the from the West Village and East Village. The city is always changing. Its music's always changing. And sometimes it's all you can do to figure yourself out in the big maelstrom of New York. That's the backdrop of their band Rebounders, Downtown People. Love, lusts, and F-ups in one long, humid New York summer. Inspired by everything from the vast history of New York City music to alt-pop icons like Sky Ferreira and Likely, to idiosyncratic classic rock like Dire Straits, to literary touchstones including Dan DeLillo and Bret Easton Ellis, the Chenfields cook their own ebullient interpretation of 21st century indie, crisp, and technicolor, but not without the insistence of raw energy of the city they've always called home. With no further ado, here is Downtown People by Rebounder, a little preview of their November 6, 2026 release here on KSLUG. And thank you again to our fantabulous sponsors for helping us make the wildcard pick happen. Thank you so much again to Greenwired, Bell & Hook, Satori Wellness, and Mad River Garden Nursery. Here is Rebounder with Downtown People.
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0: The one that you love. That was LP. Before that, we had our wild card pick of the day, Downtown People with Rebounder. Hope you enjoyed that and all of the lore that went along with that. We'll be right back after these super brief messages with some more awesome music here on KSLUG.
1: I'm Chuck Rogers. 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Here's what's happening. Surveillance. Humboldt County Board of Supervisors this week designated a new committee with a broad mandate to explore whether to bring back a countywide surveillance policy or draft an ordinance that addresses all surveillance technologies, not just flock cameras. Details at the Outpost. Data centers. Eureka City Council decides to move forward with new zoning rules that would allow small data centers, 20,000 square feet or less, in industrial areas with a potential ban on larger facilities. More on that at the Outpost. Mystery solved. A human bone found on Centerville Beach earlier this year has been traced to a 1999 shipwreck. That story and more news at LostCoastOutpost.com. Anytime.
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0: Good morning, I'm Irie Dina, covering for the wonderful Sabina. This morning we just have a few more songs in this 8 o'clock hour. This Land by Charlie Needs Braces, and then Dare by Classic by the Gorillaz, all coming up this next set. And then I'll see you on the flip side after 9 o'clock with some more fantabulous music here on KSLUG.

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That one's called Do It for Love by Coach Party. Good morning, good morning. I'm Irie Dina covering for the beautiful, lovely Sabina this morning. I hope you're having a great, awesome day so far here on the Lost Coast. Doubt is up next by Slow Pulp. Not No Doubt, just Doubt. And then The Way She Looks, 2 Feet, all coming up this next set here on K-Slug. And then after the break, some more music. Dream More Vivid by Silver Liz. July by Betcha. Ammunition by featuring Gene Dawson by the group Spelling, all caps. And then Aberdeen by Cage the Elephant is going to culminate the first 25 minutes of this 9 o'clock hour here on K-Slug.

0: the way she looked. I know I keep comparing every song to like an 80s song today. I don't know what my problem is, but that one is very much giving vibes similar to like Ghost in the Machine, Don't Stand So Close to Me, you know, by The Police, like, you know, mid-80s vibes. Anyhow, I digress. We're going to be right back after these super brief messages with some more awesome music. But before we go, I just wanted to remind you that tomorrow is Farmer Fridays at Satori Wellness. 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We'll be right back here on KSLUG.
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0: Hopefully you enjoyed our Wildcard Pick of the day today. It was Rebounder, Downtown People, off of the upcoming album of the same title. title? I'm, you know, it's sleepy. I don't know what else to say. Of the same title. Anyhow, I really enjoyed that, and I hope you did too, and I can't wait to hear the whole album releasing November 6th, 2026. So, gotta wait a couple months, but it'll be worth it, I'm sure. In the meantime, we're going to dream more vivid with Silver Liz, and then we're going to get into July, even though we already went through July this year, with Betcha. And then Ammunition featuring Gene Dawson with Spelling, all caps. I think that's important to say. I don't know why. And then Aberdeen with Cage the Elephant are all coming up this next set here on Case Lug.

That's called July by Betcha. July by Betcha. I really am digging this set also. It might beat out the other set previously that we just played. Ammunition is up next featuring Dean Dawson by Spelling here on Case Love.

0: That one's called Aberdeen with Cage the Elephant. Before that, we heard Ammunition featuring Gene Dawson by Spelling. Almost feel like that would be a really pretty song to play during a wedding set, starting our new lives together type vibes. Okay, we'll be right back after these super brief messages with some more excellent music here on Case Log.
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0: Good morning, I'm Irie Dina, covering for the wonderful Sabina this morning. I hope you're having a great day so far. The Flame is up next by Tanya Cassette. Then we're going to go Out of Our Minds, Out of My Mind, with the Arcs. Then we're going to be right there in the middle with the White Lies, and then Fly Around with Mariposa next with Peachtree Rascals. All coming up this next set here on Case Lug. I really need to bring my glasses next time.

0: That one was called Mariposa, Peachtree Rascals. Before that, we heard In the Middle, White Lies. Hey, Jazzy. Then Out of My Mind before that with the Arcs. And then we started the set with The Flame, Tanya Cassette. And we'll be right back after these super brief messages with some more excellent music here on K-Slug.
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6: 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Is it time for a song? 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
9: Your sock.
4: Not that song again, Bard. 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
6: But you're not Bardcore unless you live Bardcore. Isn't that what we're always saying?
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8: I think what we're trying to say, dear Bard, is that we don't like it, and we'd like something new.
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0: Well, I'm not sure how it happens, but it happens every single show. I always get to this point where I have to bid my fond farewell, my adieu, my until next time, my hasta la próxima. So until next time, everybody, I hope everybody takes care of yourselves. Please take care of one another. We've had a lot of deaths recently in our community. Please check in on people. If you get a vibe or feel a vibe or get a feeling, or even if you don't, if you haven't heard from someone in a bit, please check in on them. as we go into the winter months, especially people start hibernating. So let's just make sure we check in on our community, everybody. With so much love, I will see you guys the next time. I really appreciated spending the whole morning with you. I'm going to pass the controls over to Dale Cooper with what happens next. And after him, we've got Ree Marie in the afternoon. So much to look forward to here on K-Slug. And in the meantime, we're going to get into Eat Your Heart Out by the Skorts, then Swing Swing, All American Rejects, and if we have time, we're going to play Happy For You, LaPeche, this set coming up, and then I'm going to pass the controls over to Dale Cooper with what happens next at the top of the 10 o'clock hour here on K-Slug. Thanks again for tuning in. I'm Irie Dina, signing off.

Welcome, stranger. What are you buying? Indie music? Oh, I've got a plethora of that. This is Case Lug, after all, Humboldt County's home for new bands, new songs, and new sounds of the indie variety. 93.1 and 94.5 KSLG FM Arcata. Thanks for tuning in, everybody. This is Dale Cooper, and What Happens Next, which is also the name of the show. It's also my just, like, permanent state of being, a cosmic question that I pose to the cosmos daily, minute by minute. Let me know what's going on out there via an email, studio@caselug.com. If you want to reach me or as you probably heard, Sabina out today. Thank you so much, Irie Adina, for stepping in. The dulcet tones of Irie Adina got you through the morning. Give me a call, too, if you got a request, a musical direction in which to head, 707-722-5754. We're going to listen to some ripping stuff out of Norway today. We're going to get into a really sweet band called Valp, B-A-L-P, which is got members, Emily Ia, who does her own solo stuff, really sweet stuff coming out of Stavanger, Norway. So that's where we're going to be in for Rock Around the World in a couple hours at the top of noon. What are we doing right now? Well, I mean, we're getting hyped. It's a Thursday. It's the penultimate day of the week, and you're about to catch the ultimate buzz with me here at What Happens Next. I mean, I don't know how much more hype we can get. What with it being National Shuffleboard Day? What's that? Crickets? That not doing anything for you? Have you never been on a gigantic shuffleboard you can walk on? Have you never taken a cruise? Have you never been to a Chautauqua town? How about National Monte Cristo Day? Ooh, fantastic. Ooh, the count of Monte Cristo sandwiches that are piling up next to me. They are beyond number. It's incredible. What are we going to get into for Brecky today? Let's kick it. Oh, hey. Oh, this is cool. I'm looking at, like, whose birthday it is today. Happy 61st birthday to Guy Picciotto, the second vocalist for Fregazzi, also one of the OG members for Rites of Spring, a big force in the Washington, D.C. Punk and post-punk scene. Guy Picciotto is also a producer who produced, like, the first handful of Blonde Zip records. He's done some really cool things. He did the reissue of the 1991 like Revolution Girl. What's that called? Like, what's that? It was a demo by Bikini Kill, Revolution Girl Style Now. He did he mixed the re-release of that in 2015. Ian MacKay from Fugazi like produced one of their earliest demos. Funny enough, there is a little like Olympia Washington connection. But anyway, that's neither here nor there. We are going to be in Kansas City to kick off the set, or Lawrence, Kansas, excuse me. That is where Sweeping Promises are based. If you are into strip back DIY punk rock stuff like Fugazi, you would absolutely be into this duo who just put out their third record on Sub Pop. It's called You Say I Romanticize. Let's get into Shooting Shadows.

One of the more poppy and hook-laden tracks from Sorry That Was Perfect, coming off their 2020 record, 9 to 5. Speaking of 9 to 5, September 25th, that's 9 to 5, has officially been declared Dolly Parton Day in Humboldt County. They announced this just a few days ago on the Loco. Congrats to us, because we have been blessed, just like everybody who declared 9 to 5 Dolly Parton Day, for good reason. The proclamation honored Parton's Imagination Library, or Imaginary Library, as one of our local council people put it. Let's see, which mails free books to children each month from birth to age 5. And they do this specifically with the Bridgeville Community Center here locally. I know that the number of books that the Dolly Parton's Foundation, the Imagination Library, has sent out is in the millions. And I know so many people have benefited from that. So what a great way to honor her legacy. Read a book in Dolly Parton's name. That would be fantastic. So make sure to celebrate, read a book, and watch 9 to 5 and listen to some Dolly Parton coming up on September 25th. It's officially Dolly Parton Day. Oh, also, I knew of Dolly Parton's good works, and I knew she was like a staple in like American music history, but I didn't know much about her until I used to drive around for work all the time when I worked in Portland, and I listened to a ton of podcasts. And for any Radiolab fans out there, one of the old hosts, Jad Abumrad, did a little miniseries called Dolly's America. I'm not sure how many episodes it was. It was a short little contained miniseries, each just going a deep dive into Dolly Parton's history. Really interesting stuff. So if your interest has been piqued about what Dolly was all about, where her her early music, her early murder ballads are really great. If you've never heard of murder ballads, yeah, those are a thing. Really interesting stuff. And check them out. Check out her her early works and all of that stuff. Check out Radiolab's Dolly's America that came out just a few years ago. All right, well, let's get into something from Sloan. Their latest record is called Based on the Bestseller. It's Live Forever.

0: And that is a trio out of New Jersey called Burn in Tweed. Sunhouse is the title track from their new EP. And the band describes themselves, member Ronnie Day described their sound as Motorhead meets the Carpenters meets Gang of Four. I am into it. Karen Carpenter, one of the best drummer singers ever. I read that quote when they showed up for New Jersey's Porch Fest, which happened this past May. And we have our own Porch Fest coming up. It's coming up in Sunnybrae, as it has for the past 3 years. Porch Fest in Sunnybrae is coming up on October 4th. Check out playhousearts.org for more information. This is where like a bunch of porches and driveways and people's homes in Sunnybrae are taken over by local bands, and everybody just goes from house to house sampling the music. It'll be rad. This next one is coming up on October 4th. Oh, by the way, if you are having your own Porch Fest today, meaning you are locked to the porch and you are not going anywhere, but you want to have a good time, well, you can do that by calling up Satori Wellness in McKinleyville. 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All right, let's get into the mournful trumpets await racing Mount Pleasant coming up. And if you've got a request, I'll throw that on the airwaves. 707-722-KSLG.
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3: I'm a kitty cat, a fancy kitty cat. I'm walking around. Meow, meow, meow, meow, meow. Ah, yes, this home looks adequate. You there, human! This is my home now, feed me!
4: This is not your home, talking cat that I've never met before.
3: Of course it is! Ignore the collar. Tis a remnant of my former family, who I'll be going back to in a few days.
4: Okay, let's see here. 707, 8...
3: That does not sound like food.
4: Well, it's not. I'm putting information on Humboldt Paws Cause.
3: I didn't sign a release for that image. What is Paws Cause?
4: It's a website where community members can put up posts to let other folks know if they've lost or found a pet. You can put up a picture, last place seen, contact information, and when all that's done online, you can print out missing or found posters and put them around your neighborhood.
3: Oh, and what if I'm not really a cat?
4: What does that mean?
5: 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You get the idea. If you ever lose or find a pet, go to humboldtpawscause.com and K-Slug will spread the word.
0: The Paws Cause is made possible thanks to Arcata Animal Hospital, Fin and Feather Pet Shop, Myrtle Avenue Veterinary Hospital, and the Blacksmith Shop.

New Translations. They're out of Nashville. That was a track called Voided Velvet, teaming up with Michigander, which is Jason Singer, who is not a Michigander anymore. He is also based in Nashville. But we were in Ann Arbor, Michigan, right before that with Racing Mount Pleasant's Out Last. And now we are going to follow another band that went from the Boston to Nashville pipeline, which is the same thing that Phi Lacy did recently. We're going to get into Twin, something off of their newest record, Fate Euphoric. All-nighter.

0: Just ripping through an all-nighter with Twin, the duo originally out of Boston, now based in Nashville. All-nighter coming off their new record, Fate Euphoric. New Translations and Racing Mount Pleasant right before that. All three of those bands you can vote on over at KSLG.com. That Twin track, we haven't played that much. It is currently sitting, let me double check, 1-0. Not a lot of votes on that one. Please cast your vote over at KSLG.com. We don't judge. That's up to you, my dudes. Whether you like it or not, please let us know over at KSLG.com. Oh, speaking of voting, I think we can all agree that Bellstar is the best women's clothing store locally. After all, they were voted best women's clothing store in the 2026 North Coast Journal poll. Bellstar is open 7 days a week and stays open late for Arts Alive. Make sure to hit up Arts Alive. It is rad. And make sure to stop in to the businesses that stay open late for you, including Bellstar. They got fall fashions arriving daily at the Old Town Eureka storefront on 2nd Street. So stop by, see what's new. You won't be disappointed. It's a beautiful store. They are beautiful people, and they like a beautiful music because they are a longtime sponsor of your local radio station. This is K-Slug at break time. All right, bagel break, everybody. It is we've got bagels. I'm smelling a Parmesan bagel in the toaster right now, and I am it's lifting me off my feet, and I am drifting away to the kitchen, so I'll be back in a few minutes with something new from Jason.
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A little synth-led jam from the Goonsacks, the final record, Mirror 3, that came out back in 2021, mid-pandemic style. That was Psychic. Before that, a new one from Feeble Little Horse out of Pittsburgh, Rewind, coming off of their latest record, Bitknot. And we kicked it off with Jay Somm's Cards on the Table. Speaking of Cards on the Table, speaking of rewinding, and speaking of being psychic, this weekend at the Clark Historical Museum, get into a sweet event called A Very Victorian Tea and Tarot. This is coming up on Sunday, September 20th. It's going to be 1 to 4. This is a fundraiser for the Clark Historical Museum, and it sounds rad. You've got a ton of good music there. You've got live harp music and some tarot, too. Okay, I'm reading this from theclarkmuseum.org. The Clark's flagship fundraiser, their annual Victorian Tea Party, is approaching. So if you want to help out one of our local museums, this is the time to do it. This is the event to attend. Quote, because last year's indoor autumnal theme was so popular, they are once again holding it at the Eureka Women's Club at 1531 J Street this Sunday from 1 to 4. It's a lovely venue suited to the elegance of a Victorian afternoon tea. Doors are going to open at 1 p.m. on Sunday. That's the 20th. That's this Sunday, with tea service starting at 1:30. The event ends at 4. Catered by Casaro's catering team, the tea is going to feature classic tea sandwiches, scones, cakes, and lots of tasty teas. Oh, man, I want to go. I got to get my Victorian garb. I got to starch my clothes. Do you know how much starch is on this shirt? In addition, there will be mimosas and champagne, cocktails, and mocktails. Each guest will receive one free drink and additional drinks available for purchase. And they're going to be revisiting the Victorians' notorious fascination with the supernatural and divination. They're going to have three tarot readers, and they're going to be giving complimentary readings for those who want to peek into the future. How rad is that? There's also going to be like pop-up mini exhibits and a special altar celebrating their founder, Cecil Clark. How rad is that? So if you want to get involved, have a fantastic time getting your future read while you enjoy some tea on and in some very stylish Victorian garb, check out theclarkmuseum.org and get involved in their Very Victorian Tea and Tarot Party this Sunday, September 20th, 1 to 4. All right, we're going to wrap up this set with five ladies who would look very much at home at a Victorian tea party. It's The Last Dinner Party.

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We are Humboldt County's new music headquarters. This is KSLG FM Arcata. I am Dale Cooper. What up, my dudes? And welcome to What Happens Next, a.k.a. Damn, we're in a tight spot. Actually, we're in the 11 o'clock hour. Welcome to Second Breakfast, everybody. You just got into the Cribs. You'll Tell Me Anything off of their latest record, Selling a Vibe. And the vibe that they are trying to sell on the cover art, at least for that, is AFI Sing the Sorrow kind of a vibe. I swear, check out the cover art for the Cribs Selling a Vibe, and tell me that that is not directly inspired slash a wink and a nod for some reason to Sing the Sorrow. It's all black with a red border with a kind of like a little rose or something kind of like macabre poetic looped in there. The font is really similar. I have no idea why that would be, but I think I'm, and I have no idea if it's true. But I'm going to choose to believe it is because it's more fun that way. That's how I zazz up a Thursday, trying to zazz up your Thursday with some sweet new tunes. What else did we get into? Oh, I've also wanted to mention, so that record was produced by Gordon Raphael. And that name isn't super familiar to me when I think of producers, although it should be because he was the dude who had that magic sauce behind the first two Strokes records. He like produced the very first record by the Libertines and then did – he got that sound, which was the Strokes sound. He did their first two records. The rest of the record was actually produced by Patrick Wembley, and I know that Wembley. And I was like, oh wait, that name sounds familiar. He was one half of Chairlift, which was Caroline Polachek's early band before they put out three records, disbanded in 2016. All right, well, for Second Breakfast, since I just said Chairlift, I suppose we should start off with Ski Team, the solo project now of Lucy Lazinski, who started this project with her brother years ago. Thus, the Ski Team and Ski Team's name, but now she is just a solo artist. She put out her debut solo record, Burnout / Boys, recently. Here's New BF.

I'm Sorry New York. That's a new one from Matt Hitt, who is a Welsh musician now based in New York, and he's got a mixed feelings about that right now. That one's off his newest EP. He is also playing with the Vaccines these days. Oh, speaking of New York, if you are interested in the early 2000s, like New York garage rock and roll scene, we're talking TV on the Radio, Yeah, Yeah, Yeahs, The Strokes, and more, you definitely want to check out the 2022 documentary, which was based on a book of the same name called Meet Me in the Bathroom. It's kind of for super fans only, but if you're interested in that New York scene, it is really, really interesting. Another one of the bands that's chronicled in that, one of the New York bands that's chronicled in that documentary is Interpol, and Interpol's newest record, This Mirror Weighs a Ton, is out now. And I was just listening to an interview with Paul Banks talking about his essential New York bands. His top five New York bands, well, he name checks The Strokes, because of course, Blonde Redhead, Sonic Youth. I did not know, I totally thought they were a West Coast band. I totally forgot that Sonic Youth was from the East Coast. A band I have never heard of called Flux Information Sciences. So if you're into a deep dive and maybe you're a Paul Banks devotee, I know some people are who are listeners, check out his recommendation for a band called Flux Information Sciences. It's kind of like a no wave band out of New York. But let's get into the band of the hour, Interpol. Here's the first single from that record, See Out Loud.

0: Wrapping up the first three songs set. Oh, the 11 o'clock hour. Wrapping up Second Breakfast there with Interpol's See Out Loud. Their new record, This Mirror Wins a Ton, Weighs a Ton, is out now. In fact, they are going on a tour with Dive and Block Party to support it. Nowhere near the West Coast. They got to do like a West Coast leg of it later on. So it looks like the tour dates go all the way until December. And hopefully they will next year or sometime early next year come back to the West Coast. All right. If you are starting to falter under the weight of your current job, which you're just not super stoked on, you can always daydream about some other local employment opportunities over at Loco Jobs under the Marketplace tab over at the Lost Coast Outpost. You can check out some new jobs. Currently, they're hiring at the 5th and D Street Theater. They're looking for an office manager part-time style. Blue Lake Casino Hotel is looking for someone to manage their fuel mart. City of Arcata is hiring for a couple different positions. Ooh, Humboldt Herbals is hiring for a part-time community herbalist. And it looks like the Forest Service is hiring for a wildland firefighter. Check out Loco Jobs. Also, if you're staffing up, post on Loco Jobs. You're going to reach a huge audience. The largest audience of eyes in the county, they say. Loco Jobs for the win, my dudes. You got a couple minutes to peruse the open positions right now as we take a very quick break. We're going to wind up in Glasgow, Scotland when we get back. We are on the road towards rocking around the world at the top of noon. We're going to be back in Stavanger, Norway. Conscious Pilot is up next, though.
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And that's a band out of Glasgow called Conscious Pilot. Built to Please is the name of the track, which kind of reminds me of like that New Orleans duo, The Convenience, that kind of droney track. I got exactly what I wanted. It reminds me of that track, but if you mixed it in with like early Built to Spill style instrumentals. Speaking of being built to please, the next Fontaine's DC record feels like it was built to please because it's called Dopamine Chamber After All, and it's coming out on October 16th. Here's the first taste, Marianne.

0: Something new from local weatherman, a trio out of Brooklyn. Right before that, Courting out of the UK with Pause at You, a.k.a. See You Around. By the way, it looks like the city of Arcata has officially pressed pause on the data centers. That's right. That's it. No more data centers for a while, says Arcata City Council, quote unquote. That is the headline for the Loco article that popped up at around 9:30. Good on you, in my personal opinion. No, thank you. Do not need the data centers. Already that tiny one we have on 11th Street is a big old eyesore. What a horrible addition to the neighborhood, in my personal opinion. It's a giant beige box with a wrought iron fence around it. No, thank you. But fortunately, they put like a 45-day moratorium at minimum. Hopefully, they will extend it for another 10 months and 15 days. Just yesterday, you can read about what Eureka decided, according to the headline that Izzy put up on the Loco yesterday. Eureka City Council advances plan to restrict data centers, potentially allowing small facilities in industrial areas. We are talking small facilities, meaning 20,000 square feet or smaller, which is still pretty big, in my personal opinion, to be built possibly in like the industrial zoned areas of Eureka, which is a bummer because like all the industrial zoned areas of Eureka, not all of them, but a lot of them are like straight up on the waterfront. Anybody want a gigantic beige box with wrought iron fences around them on the waterfront? Beautiful. Our beautiful waterfront data centers. Hopefully not. Pause them, please, and thank you. Got a data center request? Give me a call. 722-5754. No AI here, only real human DJs and real human musicians, including Grace in Space, coming up after this.
1: The Badawat Wiyot in the ancestral Mad River Valley lived on active floodplains with seismically active watersheds for many thousands of years. These ancestors were always engaged in natural hazard mitigation. The ancestral Wiyot may simply have thought of risk assessment and hazard planning as exercising common sense, while modern-day Wiyot operate within a much more complex regulatory environment. Today, the Blue Lake Rancheria builds on those ancient practices with the same goal, to reduce damage and the loss of life resulting from disasters. 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

Grace and Space Unrivaled right here on 93.1 94.5 K Slug. Someone just called and mentioned that Waterfront Data Centers is a fantastic band name. Somebody please, please create a band. I hope it's a thrash band just because I'm very into thrash. Create a thrash band called Waterfront Data Centers. I will do all of the skits in between. You can sample the show. No, you don't want to sample the show? Okay, but please start the band anyway. Oh, by the way, somebody called and just told me that the rad kind of herky-jerky egg-punky band Snooper just showed up at the KEXP studio a few days ago doing a live set. It is rad. What did they – let me do – KEXP also, I just have to recommend anything that shows up on the KEXP studios. Anybody who comes in, they have like a really rad rotating guest list of new indie bands and international indie bands. I get like a ton of the stuff for Rock Around the World from KEXP recommendations. Let me just see. So I'm going to if you go to KEXP.org or just look at their YouTube page, you can check this out. It looks like Opt Out Company Car running online. Do I have any of those? No, I'm going to play the very first song that I brought in a few years ago when I was still doing Born in the Basement, when I was doing the Rippin' Punk Rock segment. Getting into the first song that I heard from Snooper, it's Xerox.

Telehealth out of Seattle with Villain Era. That went off of their latest record. Green World Image, we kicked off, or no, not just a couple songs ago, we heard Snooper with Xerox, and Snooper and Telehealth are really similar bands. If you like one, you would definitely dig the other. They share a lot of that herky-jerky punk rock sonic DNA. Speaking of, if you like one, you'll like the other, getting into a new one from Hatchie, and if you like Hatchie stuff, you would like J-Som a lot. Melina Detail.

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And that's Glum, G-G-L-U-M, the project of Ella Smoker out of London. That was With You, the opening track to her debut record. And she teamed up with a couple of the dudes from Jadu Heart to produce some of that record. It's called The Garden Dream. And the dream of rad indie tunes from around the world awaits. It's 12 o'clock, after all, and this is when we rock around the world here on KSLUG on 93.1 and 94.5, ripping up the interwebs over at KSLG.com. 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It's 12 o'clock on What Happens Next with me, Dale Cooper. This is when we jet set round the globe using our KSLUG jetpacks, well, metaphorical jetpacks, and we go to dig into an international indie scene from somewhere out there in the great wide world. And today we're headed to Stavanger, Norway. And remember, we can only head to these far off musical destinations with the help of our local sponsors. That's a big thank you to Humboldt Literacy Project, Humboldt Trinity Child Support Agency, and Dandars Board Games and Books for being longtime sponsors of Rock Around the World. All right, we are headed to Stavanger, Norway, which is a gorgeous city. They're all gorgeous cities when you're up in Norway. It's in the southwestern part of the country. It's right there on the coast. It is gorgeous. Apparently, it's home to the Stavanger Cathedral, which dates back to the city's 12th century founding. It's also home to the Norwegian Petroleum Museum. And if that wasn't exciting enough, it's also home to this awesome indie rock band. They're called Valp, which is Norwegian for puppy. We are going to dig into three tracks off of their sophomore record, which came out at the beginning of this year. This one got released in February. Check out their Bandcamp, V-A-L-P, Valp. That's puppy in Norwegian.bandcamp.com. Getting into this record, which according to all the translation things that I can find, it's swelling love letters to Surf Chromatics, Wine, and Bach. I have no idea. Your guess is as good as mine. But it is really sweet, like pretty ripping indie rock stuff. Their newest record is slightly heavier than their earliest stuff. So the band started making music in like 2017. The first EP that I can find is 2019. It's got a driving kind of, it's a lot of energy behind it, but a lot of it is very light and not dream poppy, but I would just say light and poppier than this newest record. Their sophomore record that we're going to get into is a little bit heavier, a little bit more rockin', still with a lot of melody in there, but this one tends a little darker. There's a band that's kind of similar called Poor Bambi out of Norway. They might be from Stavanger too, I'm not sure. That's kind of sonically similar. So here is song number one of three from their newest record. This is the second song on the album, For You.

That is Velp, or Puppy, if you're not a Norwegian speaker, with a track called Wake Me Up. That follows up for you two tracks from Velp's sophomore record, which just came out here in February of this year. I guess it's a long time ago now. Every day feels like an eternity. Every day was a life age up the earth. We are digging into the Stavanger, Norway scene as we rock around the world, as is our mission every single day at the top of the noon hour. Digging into this really sweet indie rock band who, if you're into Sorry, you might be into the weird, quirky stylings of this band, Velp. They tend to have their feet planted firmly in like the indie rock genre, but they sonically experiment a lot. In fact, that song, let's see, some music mag I was reading and a review of their record says they do like melodic indie rock mixed with melodic rap. And I was like, I don't understand what that means until I heard this next song. And I was like, all right, I wouldn't call it melodic rap, but I kind of get what they're saying with the rhythmic timbre of the vocals in this next one. So that last track was led by the vocals. This whole band is kind of led by the vocalist Emil Aya. And Emil Aya is in another, she does a solo project just called Aya, E-I-E, and it's rad. It's almost like it's like a harder version of what you were hearing right now. It's pretty sweet if you want to hear something like this, but that rips a little bit harder. Let's get into something that rips a little bit. This is the first single off of this record. This one apparently is talking about like sleep fatigue, the ability to just stay lying down forever and the inability to wake up. That's pretty much me. I relate to this one hardcore. Here's Velp with Dysenia.

0: And there you go, a three-song sample platter of Valp, a.k.a. Puppy. They're out of Stavanger, Norway. If you're a fan of Coach Party, if you're a fan of Sorry, you would probably dig their sophomore record. We just got into three tracks off of their sophomore effort, which is called, I don't know, let me translate this into English again. According to every translator mechanism I use, it's something hovering around swelling love letters to Surf Chromatics, Wine, and Bach, and you can test that out yourself if you go to their Bandcamp, Valp, V-A-L-P .bandcamp.com. You can also find them on Instagram at Valp Music. That's M-U-S-I-K-K on Instagram. 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And also, if you like those vocals, Emil Aya does a solo record just called Aya. Check it out. It's similar, if not a little bit harder. 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
0: The Wildcard Pick is made possible thanks to Greenwired, Bell & Hook, Mad River Gardens, and Satori Wellness.

0: Hazy, that's a Glass Animals track from 2014's Zabba. Listen to that right after you watch Mamma Mia and have yourself a sing-along Abba Zabba day. No? Terrible idea? Okay, moving on. Or rather, recapping. Kelsey Lou right before that with Running to Pain. Tomberlin's Happy Accident coming after Maggie Lindemann's Spine. A 1-2-3-4-5 set song presented uninterrupto. You are welcome. But now I'm back to do this, your Thursday slug forecast. Made possible thanks to Familia Coffee. Familia Coffee likes good music. Thank you so much for sponsoring local radio, Familia Coffee, and letting us take our K-Slug weather, I don't know, pneumatic tube system, which is working again. And we'll go thunk, up to Brookings, Oregon, and start the forecast on our way down. It's a really stupid, it's a really inefficient way to do a forecast, but I just love pneumatic tubes. All right, Brookings, Oregon is looking at a cloudy day, mostly cloudy all day long with highs of around 63. It's going to be patchy, dense fog tonight with lows hovering around the low 50s. See you, Sabina. Sabina in the building. Sabina is gone. Sabina graced us with her presence for a second. Ah, she's back.
1: Ignore me.
0: I should tell you. Only drawing attention to herself to tell us all to ignore her, which we will. She's off. Do not tell her to do anything. It's her day off, yo. We will continue apace here. Looking at a foggy night with a low of 53 for Brookings. Crescent City also looking with like a lot of clouds in the sky. Currently overcast. Should be partially sunny. You should see the sun at some point. High of 63. Low of 53. You got a lot of clouds in the sky tonight before you're back up to a cloudy day on Friday with a high of 62. Looks like it's going to be cloudy most of the day. Partially sunny in our Arcata and Eureka. Eureka is winning the sunshine race in this one. Partially sunny in Arcata, high of 68. Mostly sunny in Eureka. Mostly with a high of 66. Both are going to cloud over tonight, though, get down to the low 50s, and it looks like Arcata and Eureka are both looking at a semi-cloudy but yet semi-sunny Friday. And what are we doing? Ferndale, going on down to Ferndale, which is looking beautiful. Clear and sunny, high of 71, patchy fog tonight, low of 54. You've got a cloudy day ahead on Friday. It looks like there's a chance of rain. 73 currently in Willow Creek. You got a 20% chance of rain tonight. Otherwise, it's going to stay sunny with a high of 85, down to the low 50s. Night should stay clear, and you're looking at a beautiful sunny day after the fog burns off on Friday, Willow Creek, with a high getting up to around 88 degrees, high of 79, and a nice sunny day for Garberville. That is a beautiful. Low of 50 degrees, should be foggy tonight, and then you're back up to around 87. A nice sunny day awaits. But it's beautiful outside in Eureka right now. I just took a walk. Yeah, that's right. I walk around sometimes, and it is gorgeous. Get out and about and soak up the rays. Get that vitamin D. Before we're back into it, you've got about 2 minutes to walk around, and then we're going to get back into it with Wishy's new one, Lovesick, up next.
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2: The Baduat Wiyot in the ancestral Mad River Valley lived on active floodplains with seismically active watersheds for many thousands of years. These ancestors were always engaged in natural hazard mitigation. The ancestral Wiyot may simply have thought of risk assessment and hazard planning as exercising common sense, while modern-day Wiyot operate within a much more complex regulatory environment. 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

0: adventurers. We have traveled the world together, raiding, dungeon slaying, dragons, and partying at every tavern we've come across.
1: I'll drink to that.
0: But I'm sure I speak for all of us when I say we need to address the issue of our bard.
2: Rumble.
3: No, he's not very good.
4: Bard? Did somebody call my name? Is it time for a song? Well...
5: No, please.
6: Oh, please, no.
7: Your song.
0: Not that song again, Bard. You seem to only know one song, and you play it over and over.
4: But you all loved my song. Druid, just the other day, you said you liked my song.
0: They were just being polite, Bard.
4: But you're not Bardcore unless you live Bardcore. Isn't that what we're always saying?
7: Your sock.
6: I think what we're trying to say, dear Bard, is that we don't like it, and we'd like something new.
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We are KSLG FM Arcata, if you're not into the whole brevity thing. What up, everybody? Blowing the bloody doors off the 1 o'clock hour, as is our usual MO here on What Happens Next. The radio show with me, Dale Cooper, a.k.a. A Little Lord Fauntleroy, because why not? Got another funny pseudonym for me? Got a request? Let me know via the telephone, 722-5754. You can send the KSLUG DJs an email to studio@kslug.com. 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You can also check out where the blood mobile is going to be if you want to donate. If you have donated before, thank you so much. You have saved lives already. And if you haven't been in a while or you've never donated, now is the time to do it. It goes quick. It's a lot easier than you think it might be. They are professionals. I remember like getting my blood drawn. I hated getting my blood drawn. And the last time I did it, somebody like, oh, just switch the vial super quick. They were talking to me the whole time. I didn't even know it happened. So if you've got type O positive or O negative blood, then please hit up our local Northern California Community Blood Bank, nccbb.org, or you can hit them up on their Harrison location anytime. Please and thank you. You'll be a hero. You'll be saving lives. And here is the Linda Lindas with one of their early hits to drive home what type of blood your local blood bank is looking for. It's O.

0: If you're into bands like Sux, S-U-X, or Snooper, you would absolutely dig what you just heard. That was La Securité, Snack City, off of the Montreal band's newest record, Bingo, right before that big special. And we kicked it off with, one of the early singles that put the Linda Lindas on the map. So there you are. You're just rocking out to Caselug, and you look over where your beautiful animal familiar is supposed to be, and oh no, your special beloved little duder has taken off. They've broken through La Securité, and they have run off, and they are on an unsanctioned adventure out there in the world. That's where the Humboldt Paws Cause comes in. The Paws Cause is a great way to find your animal. It's a great way to help others get their animals back. It is a totally free local bulletin board for lost and found pet postings, and we call out some of the postings on their Facebook group like I am going to do right now. So if you've already posted on your social media, you've posted on Nextdoor, make sure you were taking advantage of the HumboldtPawsCause.com. The latest listing popped up about 10 minutes ago. It's about a kitty out in Willow Creek. Little Seamus is missing. Seamus is a 2-year-old black kitty. It's a male all-black kitty with a round head and short tail. Missing around Moccasin Drive. Seamus is an all-black kitty, short tail, round head around Moccasin Drive. Anybody have eyes on a kitty like that? Anybody maybe found a kitty like that and is fostering a all-black kitty with a short tail and a round head? That might be Little Seamus. If it's about a 2-year-old male kitty, that might be the one. Check the Humboldt Paws Cause for a very cute photo of Seamus, who needs your help. We've also got a mini pincher who is lost. This is in the – where is this? Yeah, what neighborhood? Oh, okay. So we've got a mini pincher. She's been missing since last night. Oh, here. Fields Landing. Fields Landing people. Please keep your eyes open for an adorable teeny little black and brown miniature pincher dog. It is a female. Been missing since last night. Let's see. There is a here's a picture. Her name is Sowry. I'm going to say Sowry. Super cute dog. This is the cutest little perfect, like belong on a calendar type of a dog, a little mini pincher. You know how cute and special they are if you have ever had the pleasure of hanging out with a little mini pincher. So if you're in the Fields Landing area on either side of the freeway, please keep your eyes out for a lost looking tiny little miniature pincher. Okay, we'll do that's somebody knows where that dog is. Okay, we've got a missing cockatiel. Someone's cockatiel got out yesterday in McKinleyville around Fernwood Drive. It looks like it's got a bright yellow head, a nice kind of orange dot right behind its eye, super gorgeous, and the rest is kind of gray-white. It's a gorgeous little cockatiel. If you see a bird like that flying around McKinleyville, around the Fernwood Drive area, check out the Humboldt Paws Cause. 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So when you patronize any of those awesome businesses, say thanks for supporting the Paws Cause. The animals love you. Let's take a quick break. Let's get into Future Islands, Howdy's new one. And if you've got a request, I'll throw it on as 707-722-KSLG.
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Kings of Leon, or Kings of Leon, if you want to be totally incorrect about it, like I was for years. That was Doesn't Matter, the band sounding closer to Queens of the Stone Age than they ever had on that track, which comes off of Mechanical Bull from 2014. Oh, speaking of Mechanical Bulls, it's your turn on the Mechanical Bull tonight. It's Rodeo Night at the Shanty tonight at 8:30. The Mechanical Bull returns on Rodeo Night. It looks like they're going to do prizes, music, karaoke, and a Mechanical Bull, all courtesy of Travesty Entertainment. That is tonight, 8:30. That is no cover, so it's all, and it's 21 and older. It's free to crash and burn live in front of everybody with real prizes too. Hop on the Mechanical Bull. Your turn to eat it hard in front of everybody. All right, since we're talking about Rodeo Night, I want to recommend the Jonathan Richmond Goes Country, but that's not really Case Lug's MO. Instead, we're going to go to Florida, check out a band called Flip Turn. Here's Rodeo Clown.

0: One Day from Future Islands. Great song. What kind of accent is that? Baltimore, by way of North Carolina? Thought so. That one coming off of Future Islands' latest record. Their retrospective of hard-to-find stuff they've put out over the years, collected into one double-disc experience. It's called From a Hole in the Floor to the Fountain of Youth, and it's out now for your listening pleasure. All right, From a Hole in the Floor to the Fountain of Youth to a break in the playlist. We got to say what up to our sponsors who keep local radio alive. And Sylvan Esso are alive. Just barely. They're barely hanging on, but making some of their best music. A loose and awesome kind of chaotic track from Sylvan Esso's new record coming up.
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Sylvan Esso's Hot Slob. Sylvan Esso, embracing the pain and the chaos and making some sweet tunes. That one coming off their new record, Ow Infinity, which comes out via their own record label, Psychic Hotline, which also put out this Hippocampus record in 2024, Flood. Here's Paranoid.

Little Charlotte Day Wilson. Don't worry, it goes on for about another 10 minutes. Selfish from her new Saya Gray co-produced record, Patchwork. If you are into Charlotte Day Wilson and that type of kind of glitchy avant-garde indie pop stuff, I can't recommend enough this Swedish artist we're going to go into real quick. Becky and the Birds. This is Thea Gustafsson out of Malmo, Sweden. She is like a club producer who went into her bedroom and did a really sweet, glitchy, kind of introspective emo record called Only Music Makes Me Cry. It came out on 4AD Records in 2024. If you dug that, you'd probably dig this record.

Man Listening to Disc, a ripping track from Lily's debut record from 2021. The LA band just put out that record, their debut. It's called, I have no idea. What was it called? What's Lily debut's called? Dip, dip, dip. TV or not TV? How can I forget that? I'm sorry. My brain was kind of distracted because I was trying to find out who like traders are similar to, because I was like, oh, if you like listening to the discs of, I would say Twin Tribes, maybe Soft Kill, and definitely The Cure, you should listen to Traitor's debut disc. It's called Possessor. It is really awesome, gothy stuff. If you're into health, you might dig it too. It's on the darker, blackened side of the angsty goth spectrum. Here's something from their Possessor record. I was ill. You were wrong.

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Cherokee Social with Rain Man. Cherokee Social is the duo led by Julian Navarro, who left Baltimore a few years ago to relocate to Denver, ripping up Denver with his buddy Alex Creighton, calling themselves Cherokee Social. And you heard it right here, wrapping up the 1 o'clock hour on K-Slug, Humboldt's new music headquarters on 93.1 and 94.5. Those are the frequencies upon which K-Slug modulates on your radio dial. 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KSLG FM Arcata, those are the official call letters. So, all right, I've said the words. The final hour can continue. All right, let's get into on your 2 o'clock itinerary on the road towards Remarie taking over. Getting into something new and dancey from Dreamer Isioma's new record, Quantum Entanglement, which has nothing to do with quantum entanglement. Thank God I failed every single math class I had in high school and college. And look at me now, Ma. we'll get into Shame's new one, Silver Liz, because everybody digs that Silver Liz one. And I believe people are digging this Cavetown track. It's Cryptid.

And that is Terrestrial's title track from Pond's newest record. I believe it's record number 11 for the psychedelic new wavy Aussie band. And does anybody get reminded at the, like, the list at the end there and the kind of, like, the bridge breakdown of that track? Does anybody get reminded of that goofy song from 30 Rock, Cobweb of Rainbows, where she's like, mothers and fathers and brothers and jaws, we're all caught up in a cobweb of rainbows? No? No one? Okay, moving on.

0: Dreamer Isioma, Nigerian-American artist now based in Chicago. That is Smile, a track from her latest record, Quantum Entanglement. Smile, because we won't be mentioning Quantum Entanglement anymore. That's right. No crazy tests for you, sluggums. Only sweet tunes. All right, so tomorrow is the 18th, and we've got a few sweet records coming out, including the next record from Nate Amos, a.k.a. This is Lorelei. We've also got a new Slow Pulp record, and we will hear a sample of both when we get back.
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2: I'm a kitty cat, a fancy kitty cat. I'm walking around. Meow, meow, meow, meow, meow. Ah, yes, this home looks adequate. You there, human. This is my home, now feed me.
3: This is not your home, talking cat that I've never met before.
2: Of course it is. Ignore the collar. 'Tis a remnant of my former family, who I'll be going back to in a few days.
3: Okay, let's see here. 7078.
2: That does not sound like food.
3: Well, it's not. I'm putting information on Humboldt Paws Cause.
2: I didn't sign a release for that image. What is Paws Cause?
3: It's a website where community members can put up posts to let other folks know if they've lost or found a pet. You can put up a picture, last place seen, contact information, and when all that's done online, you can print out missing or found posters and put them around your neighborhood.
2: Oh, and what if I'm not really a cat?
3: What does that mean? Humboldt Paws Cause for owners of dogs, cats, turtles, bearded dragons, pigs, goats. You get the idea. If you ever lose or find a pet, go to HumboldtPawsCause.com and Caseslug will spread the word.
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Billy Came Back, a sweet track from This Is Lorelei's latest record, Singer in My Band, which comes out tomorrow. That is the solo project of Nate Amos, who is also a member of Water From Your Eyes, doing something worlds away from the noise, chaotic noise of Water From Your Eyes. A little Americana record waits for you there. Slow Pulp's Better Man right before that. Another record that comes out tomorrow. Get your hands on their next record, Melody, if you want your hands on pure ear candy melody like that one. I love that track. That one written by the guitarist Henry Storr. All right, well, so we just got a little Americana adjacent track. Americana adjacent. It's so hot right now. And I gotta be honest, it's not my favorite genre of stuff. The Americana indie is not my bag, baby. But I still happily play it for you. Some of it I will willingly accept. Usually the stuff from outside, from like an outsider's perspective, I really like. For example, I kind of like that one because Nate Amos is from Vermont. He's not from the West or the Southwest. I also like this track from J. Jerome 87's debut solo record, The Canyon, because Joe Newman is from the UK, so it's kind of like the American Southwest is filtered through a UK view on this track, Walkaway Music.

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1: The Badawat Wiyot in the ancestral Mad River Valley lived on active floodplains with seismically active watersheds for many thousands of years. These ancestors were always engaged in natural hazard mitigation. The ancestral Wiyot may simply have thought of risk assessment and hazard planning as exercising common sense, while modern-day Wiyot operate within a much more complex regulatory environment. Today, the Blue Lake Rancheria builds on those ancient practices with the same goal, to reduce damage and the loss of life resulting from disasters. 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

Revival Psalm. That's a 2022 track from The Districts. That features Braden Lawrence, who is also in a new band called Beaming. If you're into The Districts, check out their satellite band Beaming. They have a new self-titled record out now. Oh, speaking of The Districts, celebrate the majesty, the wonder, and the fun of Eureka's Cultural Arts District. Next weekend, it's the Culture Commons Festival. 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This is going to be, it's an all-weekend affair. Next weekend, Friday the 25th through Sunday the 27th. It is free to everyone. All the events are free. It's venues all across Eureka. Mostly in between, like, the Eureka Theater and Old Town and in between that area. Like, on Friday, it's 5 to 10. Saturday, it's all day, 10 a.m. to 10 p.m. And Sunday, 12 to 8. It's all ages welcome. This is a celebration of Eureka's arts, crafts, cuisine, dance, music, performing arts, stories, films, workshop, and community. There is a huge list of an itinerary of events and stuff that is happening over at eurekaculturalartsdistrict.org. Which is pretty rad. So it looks like I'm looking at their Facebook event page right now. Looks like at Friday they're going to open up with music programming for the festival at 5:30 at Meadenhall Studios down there on C Street here in Eureka, with Red Cedar, a native percussion ensemble, followed by Irie Rockers with reggae, the Countdown Sound, you know them, they're a rootsy dance band with puppets and costumes, and Los Perdidos for Honky Tonk Celebration. Let's see, what are we going to do? Epitome Gallery hosts Poems and Rhymes Workshop with Black Humboldt. Followed by live music by Hermit Crab and Gladys Saturday, and that's just day one. Saturday is the long one. You've got Waterfront's Dance and Drums at Matticat Plaza from 10 at 10 o'clock. You got a Maker's Fair at Blue Ox Millworks. If you haven't checked out Blue Ox, it is rad, with a blacksmith and coppersmith there to show you what they can do. Cultural dance demonstrations and kids programming at the county library. Let's see, two puppet...

0: White Corridor, one of my favorite tracks on the playlist currently, a new one from Elder Island's latest record, Hello Baby OK, and they are touring on the back of that record, coming fairly close to us next week, and Tuesday on the 22nd, they're going to be up in Portland, and it looks like they're coming down to the Bay Thursday the 24th of September, they're going to be in San Francisco at Bimbo's 365 Club. I would love to see that one live. That is one of my favorite tracks. I love it. So, we've traversed the White Corridor, and we've reached the end of the show, 10 minutes away from Afternoons with Ree Marie. There is a light at the end of the tunnel, and it belongs to Tanya Cassette. The flame is on the other side of a quick break, then Ree is going to take over, and I should bid you a fond farewell right now. Here upon the shores of 3 p.m. comes the end of our musical fellowship, but only for a little while, because we're going to wrap this up Friday style with a end of the week, weekend jump off. I'm going to see Resident Evil on Saturday, Bonanza. We will talk about that tomorrow. Until then, it's Dale Cooper signing off.
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Good afternoon, Slug Nation. I'm Bree Marie, taking over for the rest of the afternoon. Happy Thursday. Hope it is treating you well. Got some tunes to get us through it. Starting off the hour, want to give all your flowers for anyone who has a tomato plant popping off right now. Yeah, I can't wait to get some tomatoes. I've never had a tomato plant to grow this tall before, and I'm proud, and you should be proud too. All right, Slug Nation, more music here for you, and I feel like electronic punk, synth pop, and new wave, genres that are really popping off again. We have a lot of new songs from those genres, so we're going to start off with Montreal's electronic post-punk band Crasher, fronted by Eric Asher Woodhead, who you may know as a singer and producer for acts like Doldrums, some other bands, as well as collaborating with the likes of Ostra, Portishead, and Grimes. This is a song off of the Three Pieces' debut full-length album, Oddity Populaire, No One's War by Crasher.

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again. Back on the bus, scrolling past the shell shock and the floods. Bad news goes around like blood. He lost a limb every time he chopped the wood, so he gave up trying. He grew up in a hurry, never seen

A little dark and driving and fast-paced. That was Trees by Big Special off of their 2024 project. Really enjoy this duo. They are based out of the UK from the Black country in the English West Midlands. Big Special. Really enjoy them. They do remind me a lot of the band that we're listening to in the previous set, Traitors. They remind me a lot of each other. All right, two songs here. Blast from the Past for you in the afternoon. Something from The Stills and Muse. This is Knights of Sidonia.

0: you feel like the day is just dragging on. What Feels Like Eternity by Metric off of the Formentera album. Oh, too good. And two major indie throwbacks from the Stills song called I'm With You. And, of course, Knights of Sidonia by Muse. You are tuned in here to Case Lug in the Afternoon. And if you have a song request, give me a call, 707-722-5754. If you're looking to give back this weekend, specifically, there's two really great volunteer opportunities to clean up Humboldt. First, I want to tell you about the Dune Restoration Work Days. Restore the biodiversity of the coastal dunes with the Dune Ecosystem Restoration Team. 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No experience is necessary. They will have snacks and tools to share, and you don't need to reserve a spot. All you gotta do is meet them at the Malel Dunes North parking lot a little bit before 10 a.m., clean up the dunes with the Dune Ecosystem Restoration Team. More music coming your way after this from Lucha Luna, Scorts, and Las Ligas Menores. 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

Love the cumbia mix at the end. That was Lucha Luna, Marca de Sol, Sun Mark. 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High energy, punk, Latin band. They are based out of Seattle. So cool. You're also listening to Eat Your Heart Out by Scorts. And I got one more here from Eka Van Dal, South African-born alternative rock singer-songwriter, now based out in Melbourne, Australia. Next, this is Vertical Worlds by Eka Van Dal.

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New bands, new songs, new sounds. Something pretty new from Emperor Nino, the duo that kind of love to be incognito in a way. That one was called Royal Moon. And next I got two more here from you. From Rahil featuring Beck and a new one from Fantagram. Thanks so much for tuning in. Next, this one's called Fables.

0: Case Lug.
1: And we're back. We're sitting here with Joe Coaches from the blacksmith shop in Ferndale. Joe, tell us a little bit about what you do as a blacksmith.
2: I hit with hammers, Larry.
1: Joe, you can't say on the radio.
2: Sorry, Larry. I meant to say that I hit red hot metal with hammers. How's that?
1: We'll fix it up. Don't worry about it.
2: Okay.
1: Why don't you tell us a little bit about how you got into the business?
2: Oh, yeah. My dad started the shop in 1979 on a dollar and a handshake, believe it or not. 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
4: 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Some of you all may know that Humbrews has been a gathering spot for our community for nearly 35 years, and I am beyond excited to be leading the new chapter of this landmark business. 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The Chamber has also really helped me with visibility through social media. And I love Arcata and being a part of the Chamber community.
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7: What are y'all doing in here?
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9: 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Whoa, oh, wow, man.
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11: You know what to do.
12: That's right, Slug Nation. It's about that time where we pack our bowls, light our joints, and get ready to indulge. And if you are already high on life, you are one step ahead of us. 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Today, I want to make sure you are staying safe while eating your favorite desserts. We're talking all things ice cream today, slugs. I was a little too old when I found out what frozen dessert meant on a label. Frozen dessert means that it is not ice cream at all. There's actually no ice cream in the packaging. It's basically made by freezing liquids, semi-solids, or fruit mixtures, but uses a lot of vegetable oils instead of dairy cream and contains less than 10% milk fat. So they can put frozen dairy dessert on the label rather than ice cream. So beware out there. We want to make sure you're getting the real deal. Make sure you're looking at the labels and make sure it is real ice cream in that bin, because we got to stay safe out there. All right, slugs. Happy 420. Next, this is Ice Cream by Toth. I took a-

0: something from Gov Seaside Story. Oh, I really enjoy that one. Gov, formerly known as Young Gov. I guess he grew up a little bit. That one off of the Warmer Than Gold album. For a very, very nice afternoon. No Problems by Ginger Roots before that, because we always need a little bit of a dance break here in the safety meeting. And Ice Cream by Toth. Remember, Slogga Nation, look at your labels and know that frozen dessert does not mean real ice cream. Mm-hmm. Or I guess frozen dairy dessert does not mean it is real ice cream. Look at your labels and stay safe out there. 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Stay tuned. Got an update on what the weather got going on for all of us around Humboldt and up north right after this.
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0: 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Next, an update on the weather. Our slug forecast today is sponsored by Familia. Up north in Brookings, Oregon, tonight you got some patchy dense fog rolling in after 8 p.m. Otherwise, mostly cloudy skies this afternoon with lows of 53 tonight. In Crescent City, very similar weather. Decreasing cloud this afternoon, lows of 52, and some patchy fog between 11 p.m. tonight and 2 a.m. tomorrow morning. For inland Humboldt, you have mostly clear skies this evening with lows of 51 and about 6 mph winds and a pretty hot day. It's going to be foggy early in the morning. Once that burns away, expect highs of 88 tomorrow. Along the Humboldt Bay this evening, we got mostly cloudy skies this afternoon with lows of 54 and fog coming in after 8 p.m. And for Soham, mostly clear skies tonight, lows of 49 with 5 mph winds and patchy fog after 11 p.m. So drive safe out there, Slug Nation. That wraps up the slug forecast here in the afternoon, sponsored by Familia. Next, a whole bunch of synth pop new wave from Ray Pila and Vitaset. 2 songs that I swear could be the same band, but are completely different. Next, this is Amantes Diferentes by Vitaset.

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You can go to Samoa Beach this Saturday, the Coastal Cleanup Month event running all month long, and they'll be hosting a cleanup event at Samoa Beach from 9 a.m. to 11 this Saturday, September 19th. All volunteers will have a chance to be entered into a weekly raffle at the NEC for a locally donated prize. Ooh, that's cool. Cleanup supplies will be provided. You can bring water, sun protection, and wear comfortable clothes and walking shoes. 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They'll take you directly there, 9 to 11 p.m. And since I'm mentioning cleaning up, I also am seeing this Community Beautification Public Lands Day at the Malcombs Park, Shelter Cove, also this September. But if you are down by Shelter Cove, they are doing their community beautification between 9 and 1 p.m. with a full hour of lunchtime. 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There will be two teams will work on the varied projects, both meeting at 9 a.m., one at Shelter Cove Fire Department and the other at the Malcombs Park. I'm just checking if there is a website you can go to for more info. LostCoast.org, Friends of the Lost Coast. 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